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Before that, of course, Mr. O'Keefe with Right Now, and I'm Counting on You. Here's Roy Orbison with Candyman, and this one, his best, Crying.

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There you go. Told you it was a triple. It was Bobby V with Rubber Ball and Take Good Care of My Baby. And that you just heard was not Buddy Holly. That was Bobby V and the Crickets. They did a collaborative record in 1962 when Bobby V meets the Crickets, it was called. Did sound like Buddy, though. So while we're in that mood, here's a double from Buddy Holly.

Peggy Sue got married an old boy from Buddy Holly, and the original setup they had, which was Buddy Holly and the Crickets. This is an unusual one. This was it featured pretty heavily in the charts, as we call them. It's called Mexico, and it was from a band called, well, let me get it right, Bob Moore's Band. Actually, there used to be Bob Moore's Quartet, I think. This is Mexico.

0: Surrender. Elvis Presley, we're going to have a quick break. Want to come back? Well, we might have some more Elvis.
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I wouldn't sleep a minute away. Oh, there's blackjack and poker and the roulette wheel, a fortune won and lost on every deal. Oh,

was a night. Ooh, what a night it was, it really was such a night.

Presley, Elvis, and Viva Las Vegas, and Such a Night. Here's Billy Crash Craddock, One Last Kiss. Oh, baby.

One Last Kiss from Billy Crash Craddock. This next tune was originally recorded and released by a group called the String Alongs. It's called Wheels. This is the only version we have by Jumping Jewels, and it's very close to the original.

boat ashore from the Highwaymen before that, Jumping Jewels from Wheels, and it peaked at number 2 on the charts in 1961. All right, it's still not too late to duck up to Campbelltown Hospital. There's a cake and craft stall today, 9 a.m. till 2 p.m. in the main foyer of the new hospital building. They have a variety of home-baked cakes, slices and biscuits. Yummo. And they will be on sale along with our unique handcrafted and knitted items. You're all welcome, but be early as you can because the cakes sell out quickly and the craft items are popular. All benefits and proceeds go to the patients and staff at Campbelltown Hospital. A couple of songs from Bobby V here, Babyface and How Many Tears, and then New Sport and Weather.

There you go. That was Sue Thompson with Norman and Sad Movies Make Her Cry Bad. This is Petula Clark with a lovely song called Sailor.

0: full of biscuit. That was Ray Charles Hit the Road, Jack. This is also him with I Got a Woman. And a quick break and some Neil Sedaka after that.
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Neil Sedaka with Calendar Girl and A Little Devil. Oh, A Little Devil. Here's another devil. This is Pat Boone with a wonderful time up there in this moody one called Moody River.

He had some good stuff, didn't he, Mr. Boone? Pat, that was a wonderful time up there in Moody River. Here's a unusual one. I did play it last week because a couple of songs I played were on the soundtrack for it. Play it again because it was in the hit parade in 61. It's Don Costa and his orchestra, and Never on Sunday.

There you go, Gene McDaniel's A Tower of Strength and 100 Pounds of Clay. One more tune before we have a quick break, and I'll be back straight after that with more Jukebox Hits. Don't forget, after 12 o'clock, we'll have more music, less talk. I always get that back to front, but I think that's right. More music, less talk with Wes. You give me a thumbs up, so it must be right. So just before the break, here's a song that came out in January 1961, peaked at number 6 in Australia and stayed there for a long time, actually. And it's an unusual one for the hit parade, hot hits and stuff. It's Edith Piaf, My Lord.

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Un petit effort. 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
4: Ah, for all those fans out there of the instrumentals, for John and for Mike Moy and for Damien, here's the Shadows with two beauties. One's called FBI and this one, Contiki.

There you go, FBI and Kon-Tiki. Some people say a lot of their sounds sound the same on the record, but I think they're all individuals. Good enough for me, anyway. How about you? Here's the Blue Moon from the Marcells, and then a double from Mr. Presley.

There you go. Follow That Dream and Flaming Star. Sorry. very good music, that. This is the Joy Boys with Smokey Mokes.

There you go. Hindustan. No, sorry, that wasn't Hindustan. All right, I'm going to get out of here. We've got about a minute and a half to go. Wes will be in straight after news. Thanks for listening today. It's been nice to brighten up a bit with some of this great music. I'll be back on Tuesday at lunchtime with Jukebox Blast. Bye-bye. And this is Johnny Burnett, you're 16.

Okay, in 2015, Don Henley done a country album called Cass Country. Here's a song off the album, Don Henley, Martina McBride, and this is called That Old Flame. Have a listen, not a bad song here.

Big thank you to Glenn playing the 1960-61 music today. Always entertaining. Okay, here's from the 80s, here's Starship. Nothing's Gonna Stop Us. And on the way, we have Elton John, the Monkees, Radiators, Boney M, Chancy Hawks, Fleetwood Mac, coming your way. Stick around, I'm here till 4, then we've got TJ in after that. You're on the Sounds of MacArthur 100.3 FM.

0: Okay, we got some great sponsor messages on the way. Then we're going to come back with the Radiators.
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1: Okay, here's Keith Urban now, and this is called Country Comfort.

just an update about Oz Rocco there. It's on the 8th of August, which is next Friday. Doors open at 7, band comes on at 8. See if you can get there. Neil Diamond, Holly Holly.

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1: Okay, from the album True Colours, here's Split Ends and Nobody Takes Me Seriously.

Okay, on the way we have The Cause, The Cars, Tommy Lee and Eddie, Hush, Elton John, Beach Boys, all before the 2 o'clock news. We're on the Sounds of MacArthur's West. Hope you're enjoying the music. It's the Beatles' Magical Mystery Tour.

0: Okay, we got some special messages coming your way, and then we'll get back with the cars. See you then.
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2: Okay, I'm going to jump in there. Does everyone remember when TV used to close just after 12 for about 5 or 6 hours? On Channel 7, they had a bloke named Tommy Leonetti used to sing My City of Sydney before it closed. And he had a hit out with his daughter, Kim, in the early 70s. Here he is, Tommy Leonetti and Kim, and Let's Take a Walk.
3: Daddy?
4: Yes, Kim?
3: Daddy, can I sing the song with you?
4: Oh, I think so, Kim. I tell you what, why don't you do the dum-diddy-dums, and we'll see what happens, okay?
3: Okay.

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0: Hi, Steve Hammond here. I'd like to tell you about a brand new radio show that's coming to the Sounds of MacArthur. It's the Classic Hits Breakfast, starting this upcoming Monday. 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We'll roll out some great classic hits and most of all, have fun along the way. We'll have the latest news, sport and weather at the top of the hour and we'll also check your traffic. 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
2: Okay, it's Albert Hammond now. It never rains in Southern California.

Okay, on the way we've got Lady Gaga, Bradley Cooper, Leanne Rimes, Cold Chisel, Monkees, Beatles, Bull and McCanker, though they'll take us right up to your news, sport and weather. The sounds of the car.

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0: Okay, that was Paul McKenna there and Home Among the Gum Trees. We've got the news coming up shortly.
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4: I'm Mark Dransfield. The Sydney Swans have rejected claims additional club representatives were in the hotel room where an alleged sexual assault took place. The club says its investigations found only the five stood-down players were in the room, describing reports otherwise as false and saying they're considering their legal position. Lawyer John Karantzis, representing two of the women involved, says his clients are suffering.
5: They're suffering severe stress and anxiety. They're actually fearing for their life at the moment. There's a lot of interest in this case and they are literally in hiding and they are suffering.
4: The federal government says Senate inquiry allegations surrounding a secretive Christian group represent a threat to Australia's democracy. Members of the Brethren Church reportedly paid far-right figures to harass Labor and Greens candidates at last year's federal election. Home Affairs Minister Tony Burke says this behaviour should send a chill down the spines of Australians.
6: People being paid to engage in physical intimidation. Australia hasn't had that before, and we shouldn't have it.
4: The church denies paying influencers. Indonesian police are investigating the death of an Australian man in Bali. According to family members, the Perth father was holidaying at the popular tourist destination when he was allegedly assaulted at a bar. Australia's Department of Foreign Affairs does not have a consular role in the situation. Senior emergency service officials in New South Wales are examining communication failures at the end of the search for a missing teenage hiker. Dusty Fitzpatrick reports.
7: Lily Hooper's body has now been recovered from dense bushland in the Natai National Park in the Southern Highlands. The 18-year-old was discovered yesterday morning after an eight-day search. It was initially reported to the media and Ms. Hooper's family members that she was injured but alive. Police confirmed about an hour later she'd been located deceased. SES Commissioner Mick Wassing says an investigation into the confusion is underway.
8: We are working with police currently in terms of the circumstances associated with that.
7: An autopsy to determine the teenager's cause of death is expected to be carried out in coming days. Dusty Fitzpatrick, Sydney.
4: The Aviation Safety Watchdog is now investigating a fourth incident at Sydney Airport in as many weeks. The ATSB says two Qantas flights almost collided on the tarmac after being given permission to taxi on Tuesday morning. Donald Trump says he will launch tougher economic measures against Iran as well as any country that helps or does business with it. The US president posted online that he was launching the most crushing economic operation ever taken against any country without providing further details. It comes after a 60-day ceasefire formally expired on Monday without any sign of a diplomatic settlement to the war. Air Showbiz News and the two remaining members of the Hollies are calling it a day, bringing to an end the band which has been performing for 6.5 decades. 80-year-old guitarist Tony Hicks has stopped touring due to health concerns, while drummer Bobby Elliott, who's 84, has also decided it's time to retire. They joined the band in 1963. Their top 10 hits included He Ain't Heavy, He's My Brother, and The Air That I Breathe. This is Air National News. Titans coach Josh Hannay says there's no hard feelings towards star AJ Brimson for wanting to explore his options elsewhere. Despite being contracted through to the end of 2030, the club have granted the fullback permission to speak to rivals, with reports talks have already begun with the PNG Chiefs. Hannay says both sides see it as mutually beneficial.
9: We as a club, and I think the supporters on this on the Gold Coast, like, love AJ, synonymous with this club, but it is just the business of it. Obviously, things will progress, but But as I stand here today, there's just nothing more to it, yeah.
4: AFL and Richmond's Sam Lawler has signed a two-year contract extension with the Tigers through until 2029. Coach Adam Uze says the commitment shown by his younger players will help the club continue to build.
3: That young crew that are going to be the nucleus of our team moving forward, for them to commit to not only our footy club but to our program and show some faith in what we're doing, they're going to be a massive part of that.
4: Meantime, Tom Lynch has also recommitted to the club for next season, which will be his 17th at AFL level. In tennis, Carlos Alcaraz will return to play the upcoming US Open after 4 months off court. And Aussie Cameron Smith is one shot back from the lead after the first round of the season-ending LIV Golf event in Indianapolis. Australian Independent Radio News.
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0: And the weather today for Macarthur and Wallandilly areas, yes, it is almost on the way to spring, and the temperature is 1 degree ahead of what it's supposed to be today. It's supposed to be 22, it's now 23.1 at the moment. Okay, and Saturday we're expecting a high of 22. It's going to be a sunny day. Sunday, possible shower and 19. Okay, let's get into it.
11: 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We'll roll out some great classic hits and most of all, have fun along the way. 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
0: 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Okay, let's get back into a bit of 70s now. 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

0: Okay, we got more great sponsor messages coming up, and then we're going to come back with some Jackson Browne.
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0: Okay, on the way we have the Beatles, Boss Skaggs, Bay City Rollers, Susie and the Banshees, Collective Soul, Old 55, and that's a run into the news. TJ is in after the news.
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0: 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I'll get you.

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1: It's Susie and the Banshees in Hong Kong Garden. We got Collective Soul, all 54, and then the news.

Okay, here's Collective Soul from the 90s, and this is called December. We got TJ in after four. Stick around then for today's best music.

Okay, it's time for me to get out of here. Hope you enjoyed the music today. You're on the Sounds of MacArthur. You have been on the Sounds of MacArthur with Wes. We're going to finish off. Be good, stay safe. Here's Old 55. And good night, sweetheart.

Good afternoon, MacArthur. Welcome to your Friday afternoon. Big thanks to Wes for the last 4 hours. Fantastic, great, all that music. Here's more great music from Mrs. Sickens.

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0: You are listening to the sounds of a cover on your Friday afternoon, starting this Monday, 6 a.m. The Classic Hits Breakfast Show with Steve Hammond. He'll be on at your radio playing you all the great stuff between 6 a.m. this Monday and also Tuesday, Thursday and Friday. So we have got him so many days a week for you, MacArthur. So make sure you tune in next week for Steve and have a good old time with him and his Classic Hits Breakfast Show. You won't be disappointed in the program. I'm sure you won't be.
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Joshua Kediston and that song called Picture Postcards from LA. If you'd like to make a request, love to hear from you. 4625-2768 is the number to call. Or you can message it across on social, Sound to MacArthur. Got a salad, Albert, who has requested some Echo Beach, and that will be on the radio straight after this one. From 2000, and he's Nelly Furtado, and I'm Like a Bird. You are listening to your Friday at the Sound to MacArthur. Yeah.

0: You are listening to the Sounds of MacArthur, and there you go, Albert. Thank you so much for your request via our socials. Wiltson Picton Road, approaching the Hume motorway, there's a two-car accident. Lane number one eastbound is currently affected, and that's just come through on my screen, so take it easy over there. Leaving Campbelltown via Narellan Road, it's looking okay for 20 to 5 in the afternoon. Little slow though on Blaxland Road. And on the Hume, it's looking okay. Into Liverpool, how's Liverpool looking? It's rather slow via Cumberland Highway, but cruising very nicely up towards Cabramatta Road at the moment.
1: 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I'd like to tell you about a brand new radio show that's coming to the Sounds of MacArthur. It's the Classic Hits Breakfast, starting this upcoming Monday. 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We'll roll out some great classic hits and most of all, have fun along the way. We'll have the latest news, sport and weather at the top of the hour, and we'll also check your traffic. So join me this Monday, the 24th of August 2026 from 6 a.m. and thanks for listening to the Sounds of MacArthur 100.3.
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There's Billy Ocean and Get Out of My Dreams and Get Into My Car. Then we can go for a nice cruise. Wouldn't that be nice? If you'd like to make a request, 462-52768. Wake up tomorrow morning between 6 and 9 with the sounds of Ian Donaghy for your Saturday breakfast. Then straight after him at 9 o'clock, she does Roll In at 9 a.m. Her name's Kamalina Cordina, playing you the best of the 50s, 60s and 70s and all their easy listening hits. 1 o'clock brings you the Rock Revival. And then if he's out of the cupboard in time, his name's Shaky, and he'll be on your radio between 4 and 7, playing you some great music. He's Mike and the Mechanics. All I Need is a Miracle.

song called Don't Stop Believing on your Friday afternoon here at the Sounds of MacArthur. Hear the news today about the Hollies, yeah, ending their touring career. They've done well over the decades and years of going around and about, and also with their songs. Speaking of the Hollies, here's the Hollies track right now. A long, cool woman in a black dress. TJ on your radio until 7. You are listening to your Friday here at the Sounds of MacArthur.

0: You are listening to the Sounds of MacArthur on your Friday. A quick check of the roads and what is happening out there that you have to know. Well, I can tell you, Wilton on Picton Road, there's a two-car praying lane. Number one, eastbound is currently affected over there. If you're leaving, and actually we'll go into Liverpool via Cumberland Highway. It's not too bad, actually. There is traffic there. It's probably a couple of metres back from the lights. So as soon as you go down the past all the shops and that on Cumberland Highway, it's just around that bend there. It's where it's starting to build up from all the way down to the set of that intersection where you get to go left or right. On the Hume in towards the MacArthur and out, it's looking okay at the moment. And Narellan Road, Campbelltown ends looking pretty good at this point in time. And we can take a quick look for you before then I do the right things right now. Narellan Road at Narellan End, it's rather busy at the moment. And Kendall Valley Way up towards Gregory Hills, it's looking okay, or up towards Gregory Hills Drive. And on Gregory Hills Drive, is a bit busy at the moment as well. 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
1: 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It's the Classic Hits Breakfast, starting this upcoming Monday. I'm your host, and I'd like you to join me from 6 a.m. to 9 a.m. Monday, Tuesday,

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From Bringelly to Douglas Park, we play the tracks that move you. Today's best music mix, keeping it locked with TJ on the sounds of MacArthur.

There's Kids in the Kitchen and that song called Current Stand. You are listening to the Sounds of MacArthur on your Friday, TJ on your radio until 7 this evening, playing you today's best music mix. And that could be absolutely anything coming flying your particular way for today's best music mix. That is a certain guaranteed here at the Sounds of MacArthur. Could be absolutely anything. It could be something from the 50s, maybe some Al Martino, or something from the 60s, maybe Petula Clark, the Hollies. Then we could play anything from the 70s, anything from the 80s, 90s, and all the way up until right at this point in time. So there's a good selection of stuff to choose from each and every day between 4 and 7 here at the Sounds of MacArthur, even in the other time slots, by the way, as well, because we like playing you the music that you like to listen to, and we even play you classic country songs from time to time. It's interesting, this is the last one for this getting played.

kitchen, cooking up a roast. Or Vegemite on toast. Just you and me, a cup of tea. Later on, we'll settle down and mull up on the porch and watch the possums play.

0: Ellen Jackson. And he's just looking for a good time. You are listening to the Sounds of MacArthur. Before that, classic Brooks and Dunn and Boots Scootin' Boogie. DJ on your radio until 7. We have got Ian Moss on your radio in a second. But still, let's have a quick look at the roads for you. Narellan Road, Campbelltown ends looking pretty good. Just going on to 6 o'clock. Your usual car park between Padstow and Hickof Road on the M5. And the Hume is looking pretty good in both directions. And still a little busy around Liverpool via Cumberland Highway this afternoon. This is the Sounds of MacArthur. TJ on your radio until 7 tonight.
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The sound of Tina Charles and Dance Little Lady Dance. You are listening to Your Friday right here at the Sounds of Macapa. I was about to say Saturday, I figured I better not. That's tomorrow. Let's continue the music if I can't have you. TJ on your radio until 7. This is the Sounds of Macapa. Good evening. Welcome to your Friday.

Who remembers that classic song from the 70s? You are listening to your Friday here at the Sounds of MacArthur. Not forgetting after 7, we do have the Sounds of Vera on your radio and then some Asian pop with Johnny K from 9 o'clock tonight. In the meantime, it's Toto and a song called Hold the Line. You are listening to the Sounds of MacArthur.

0: City, and that's Rock and Roll to Me. You are listening to the sounds of MacArthur, Three Dog Night, and also some Super Tramp, and on your radio next, Suzy Quatro here on the sounds of MacArthur.
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story links to Harrington Park. 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

tomorrow morning. Wake up with the sounds of Ian Dodding here for your Saturday breakfast, playing you a pile of great music to get you going for your weekend. Then straight after him at 9 o'clock, we do have the voice of Kamelina Cordina, playing you the best of the 50s, 60s and 70s and all them easy listening hits. TJ with the Rock Revival from 1 and Shaky from 4 right here at The Sounds of MacArthur.

There's the Split Ends. And they see red here at the Sounds of MacArthur to take us out. Here's Sherbet and a song called How's That. I'll catch everybody tomorrow from 1 o'clock with the Rock Revival, or next Wednesday from 4 right here at the Sounds of MacArthur. Enjoy your weekend. Bye-bye.

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and gentlemen, the show is about to start in

Hey, everybody. Welcome back to the fantastic music show that we love to produce here every Friday night called Asian Fusion, bringing together five countries from Asia and putting them all together into a two-hour block. How does it all work? Well, we use the Wheel of Asia to decide where we go to first. And on the Wheel of Asia, we have China, Korea, Thailand, and Japan. And a mystery country, which is basically all the other countries in Asia that we could all fit into the box. And of course, I'm talking about Southeast Asia. If you fit all of Asia in, oh my goodness me, we won't have enough time in the day. However, we've got the big five that we're looking at and we have been enjoying. So this is a bit of an Asian pop, you could say. We have the lovely Lecky who will be speeding us the wheel tonight. So Lecky, looking very lovely in a blue outfit tonight, will be giving us a spin. So Lecky, can you please, for the first time tonight, please give it a spin?

0: This is Korea.
1: Ah, Korea. Annyeong-san. It is Korea. And let's have a look at the weather in Seoul at the moment. And, well, it is wet. Very wet indeed. Top temperature today of 26 degrees. Tomorrow, 28 and storms. Sunday, more rain and 32 degrees. So although it's wet, it is quite humid as well, but it is not pleasant at Seoul. But what is pleasant is a number of Korean artists that have been nominated for a VMA award at the MTVs. Kicking off the night will be one of the artists who has been doing very well over in America, BTS. They're up for two nominations. Lisa herself is nominated for four nominations. Then you have Blackpink and Lastfm up for nominations as well. So it was Jisoo and a new artist called Curtis is nominated for an award as well as Cat's Eyes. So we listen to all those artists tonight in our Korean section. So if you love the music, Shazam it. That's what we love to do.

0: Oh, that's Blackpink up for a VMA award as well as Lassa Firm. That was Blackpink and Jump. We had Lassa Firm and Spaghetti. We had a new group called Curtis and Red Red, Lisa and Dream, of course Lisa's from Blackpink, Cat's Eye and Animal, and we kicked it all off with BTS and Swim.
1: 존이 이번 주 한국에서 1위 노래가 뭐야?
0: Oh, great question. What is the number one song this week in Korea? Well, the number one song this week in Korea is from a group that is coming down under in December, I think it is. It is Baby Monster and The Moon. Yeah, this is the number one song in Korea this week.
2: I'm the moon.

0: And that's the number one song this week in Korea. That is Baby Monster and Moon. You can catch up with Baby Monster on the 13th of December at Afterpay Arena in Sydney for their Chum Tour. Yeah, December 13th. Get your tickets. Great music coming down under from Korea. I think Mamamoo is coming down under next month. So anyway, we'll be right back after a short break with some more Asian Fusion on the Sounds of MacArthur 100.3 FM.
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We're back here in Asian Fusion, and we've just been to Korea with some of the VMA nominations for the Korean pop artists over there in America for the MTV Awards. Well, Thailand, China, Japan, and the mystery country is still on the board. So, the lovely Lecky, can you please give the Wheel of Asia an almighty spin?

0: This is Thailand.
1: Oh, sawadee krap. It is Thailand, and that means we go off to Phuket, a holiday destination for many Australians other than Bali. Phuket's very popular. Okay, let's have a look at some of the temperatures there. Well, it's cloudy today, top temperature of 32. Same will be for tomorrow before more rain comes along during the week. But this weekend, I guess cloudy, they'll take that. They'll take that. All right. Let's get into some great music from Thailand. And this is the awesome Ink Wartorn. And remember that. And if you love the music, Shazam it. So-

0: Beautiful music there from Borkaloin featuring Joey Faswasid and Hourglass. We also had A Safe Place that was from Yes Sir Days. We had Joey Faswasid and I'm In Love With You. We had Pun, Living Death. We had Perplex and Maybe It's Cause of Me. And Ink War Torn and Remember That. And that's our music from Thailand this week. So, Couple Cup.
1: Hey, Johnny, เพลงไหนคือเพลงอันดับหนึ่งในประเทศไทยสัปดาห์นี
0: ้ Oh, no, I have not forgotten the number one song at all. The number one song this week in Thailand is a little bit traditional, surprisingly, in the charts. It's made it all the other way to number one, and this is the Nong BK Band. And because I really love you. There's a lot of love in Thailand at the moment, isn't there? Number one song this week in Thailand. And we'll see you on the flip side on Asian Fusion. So stay tuned. 100.3 FM.

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Oh, yeah, that quacky means it's time for part two of Asian Fusion, otherwise known as the B-side or the flip side. Yes, if you flip it over, you get the other side. Yeah, that's still generally how it works, Lecky. It's not always good, the B-side. Sometimes it is, sometimes it's not. In this case, we'll see. Asian Fusion 100.3 FM. We've just been to Thailand as well as Korea. So on the board left is China, Japan, and the mystery country. So what will it be, Lek, for the second time, or well, for the start of the second hour? It's been the third time, actually. Can you please give it an almighty spin and let us know where we're going next?

0: it China.
1: Oh, it is China. Ni hao. Let's have a look at the weather in Beijing, where it is sunny. We've got our first sunny place. Oh, yeah. But that's not going to last long. It's only for today. Tomorrow, showers and 32 degrees. Showers on Sunday and rain on rest of the time. Oh, at least they got nice today and good air quality. So very cool indeed. Beijing, 33 degrees today. All right, let's get into the music from China. And this is a cool song. This is Ma Jai Kyu and Only I. And if you love the music, just Shazam it. So easy. 100.3 FM.

0: An epic song with an epic title. That is Driving Into Madness from Kari Wang. And it says, exploring the paradise of a solitude for an escape from a hectic life. Just Driving Into Madness sounds good. We had World in Turmoil from Shu Shen. We had Psychopath, a psychopath, if you want to call it. Psychopath or psychopath. It's great, eh? Yang Ting, we had Passion from Xing Lu. We had Priscilla Abbey, not very Chinese name, but very Chinese, The Madman. And we kicked it all off with Ma Jai Wing. I hope that pronounced that correctly. And Only I.
1: Hey, 约翰尼,这周中国排名第一的歌曲是什么?
0: Oh, thank you very much for asking. The number one song this week in China is from Xi Yu. And, well, he's done very well. He's been number one a couple of times this year. But he's back at the top again. And you thought the last song we just had was an extraordinary title. This one is as well. The title is, according to our friends at Google Translate, it says, A Fish Swimming Ashore. A Fish Swimming Ashore. And Confucius says, A fish swimming ashore is a dead fish. There you go. Can't complain with Confucius. But enjoy the song, nevertheless. This is the number one song on China this week.

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Boing, boing, boing, boing, boing, boing. Oh, yeah, love a bit of a boing, boing, boing, boing at this time of the night on a Friday night here on Asian Fusion on the Sounds of MacArthur, 100.3 FM. We've got one more slot, two more countries, but what country will it be? Is it the mystery? Is it Japan? Lek, can you put us out of our misery and please spin that wheel?

0: This is Japan.
1: It is Japan. Konnichiwa. And let's have a look at the weather in downtown Tokyo. Is it wet there? Yes, it is indeed. Very heavy rain, in fact. And looks like it's going to be that way for the rest of the week. It's wet everywhere in Asia. Everywhere. Sydney's not. Sydney's beautiful on the weekend, except for maybe some rain coming our way. So maybe we're just copying them. Who knows? But we are in Tokyo, and it is Japan, and we are bringing you some great music from Japan, like this one. This is called The Power of Love, not to be confused with the Huey Lewis song, but this is Kana Hishino and The Power of Love here on Asian Fusions.

Oh, that's great music there from Haku all the way from Tokyo and Ishin. Wow. We also had Hana and All In, Number I and a 3XL. We had from the Spider-Man movie, Brand New, the Mrs. Green Apples. Yeah, otherwise known as Granny Smiths. We love Granny Smiths here. We also had Millet and The Story of Us, and we kicked it all off with The Power of Love from Kana Hishino. Well, there we go. Oh, thank you very much for asking. What is the number one song this week in Tokyo? Well, it's the number one song last week as well. And it is TWS and Soda Soda. So that's us for tonight here on Asian Fusion. Thank you very much to Lecky for giving us the Wheel of Asia and spinning it so well tonight. Thank you very much for you for listening to our lovely program each and every week. I hope you enjoy the music we bring from all the way from around Asia. It is the number one song from Tokyo. Coming up next hour is a great new show called Hall of Fame, presented by me. Yes, I'm multitasking and hope you enjoy it. Tonight's very, very cool event, so enjoy the Hall of Fame tonight. But on behalf of Lecky and myself, couple cup, and see you next time. Arigato! This is TWS and Soda Soda here on Asian Fusion.

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5: Welcome to the Hall of Fame, a show dedicated to artists that you all know who are in a Hall of Fame. May it be Australian ARIA Hall of Fame or Rock and Roll Hall of Fame. If there's a Hall of Fame, then they are in it, then they on this show. So for 1 hour, we'll be playing music from an artist from the Hall of Fame. And tonight's artist is... ABBA. Yes, the Swedish group that changed music in the 70s and were the all-conquering group, particularly in Australia. Their influence has continued on after 30 years of the group being famous, be a movie, a musical, the whole mania, fashion back then, and fashion still now. ABBA was such a big influence in Australia that their world tour around Australia was just amazing. The only thing that could rival that was the Beatles in the 60s. ABBA were that in the 70s. They were inducted into the Rock and Roll Hall of Fame in 2010 by the Bee Gees of all people. And their music is just something that is enjoyable and you recognize it straight away. So let's kick it off with a song that, it kicked it all off for them back in 74. The band actually formed in 72, so it wasn't very long before they really hit their strides with a song in the Eurovision. They actually failed to get in the Eurovision in 73 with a song called Ring Ring. We'll hear that tonight. But it was 74 that made a difference with a song called Waterloo. So we're going to hear that first, and we're going to hear some more great songs after that. All right. This is our Hall of Fame artist for tonight, and it is ABBA.

0: Oh, yes, a song that spent 14 weeks at number one and stayed on the charts for 40 weeks back in the 70s. That is Fernando here in Australia. It was the longest running chart topper here in Australia before it was overtaken by Ed Sheeran and Shape of You in 2017. And it remains one of the biggest selling songs in all time in Australian history. they received their first international prize with that song as well. Huge, huge song. And we're celebrating ABBA in our Hall of Fame tonight. We'll be back after a short break. Don't go anywhere. 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
0: And welcome back to the Hall of Fame here on the Sounds of MacArthur 100.3 FM, where we're celebrating ABBA, which is an acronym. It is the same as it is forwards and backwards, but it's also the initials of every single member of the band. Yeah, but it's also, did you know this? It's also a fishing company in Sweden. Yeah, but Benny decided that the name would work internationally as well. But it is mostly not named after the fishing company. It is named after the band members. So, yeah, it's an acronym, which is cool. Because I'm even on one of the albums in 1976, one of the B's is actually backwards. Yeah, so it's like a mirror image, really. If you fold it in half, it BABA or ABB, whatever. It's so fascinating. But what an interesting thing. Speaking of interesting thing, one of the songs that we're going to play now is such a worldwide hit that it really has its own life. Played in clubs and bars right around the world. It is one of the biggest songs of all time. Probably not for me, it's bigger than Fernando, purely because of the fact that you play this anywhere in the world, anybody will know the song from the start of it. The little piano instrumental at the start. So amazingly simple, and yet it makes the song amazing. I am talking about Dancing Queen. And in 2015, the song was inducted in the Grammy Hall of Fame. Enjoy. This is ABBA in the Hall of Fame on the Sounds of MacArthur 100.3 FM.

0: say Let It Be, The Winner Takes It All. Ah, yes, that's us tonight for the Hall of Fame. Good night, Australia. We'll leave you now with ABBA and Thank You for the Music. See you next week.
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know she's afraid of the dark, so I have to park right outside of the door till it's light. 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

Hi, Steve Hammond here. I'd like to tell you about a brand new radio show that's coming to the Sounds of MacArthur. It's the Classic Hits Breakfast, starting this upcoming Monday. 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We'll roll out some great classic hits and most of all, have fun along the way. 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
1: It happened on one of them zippity-doo-dah days. Now that's the kind of day when you can't open your mouth without a song jump right out of it. Zippity-doo-dah, zippity-ay. My, oh my, what a wonderful day. Plenty of sunshine heading my way. Zippity-doo-dah, zippity-ay. Mr. Bluebird's on my shoulder. It's the truth. It's actual. Everything is satisfactual. Zippity-doo-dah, zippity-ay. Wonderful feeling, wonderful day. Yes, sir. Zippity-doo.

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apology, Mr. Gable. I don't want to bother you. Guess you got a lot of girls that tell you the same thing. And if you don't want to read this letter, well, you don't have to. But I just had to tell you about the time I saw you, and it happened one night. That was the first time I ever saw you. And I knew right then you were the nicest fella in the movies. I guess it was because you acted so natural-like. Not like a real actor at all, but just like any fella you'd meet at school or at a party. And then one time I saw you in a picture with Joan Crawford. I had to cry a little, because you loved her so much, and you couldn't have her. Well, not till the end of the picture, anyway. And then one time I saw you in person. You were going to the Coconut Grove one night, and I was standing there when you got out of your car, and you almost knocked me down. Oh, but it wasn't your fault. I was in the way. But you looked at me, and you smiled. Yeah, you smiled right at me as if you meant it. And I cried all the way home just because you smiled at me for being in your way. Oh, I'll never forget it, Mr. Gable. Honest Injun, you're my favorite actor.

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0: Say, Al, you're a guest here today. Don't you think you ought to start this tune?
1: No, I don't think so, Bing. I may be a guest and all that, but I think you ought to start it.
0: Well, it was written a little before my time. I'm afraid it might date me.
1: Date you?
0: Yeah.
1: Don't tell me the first time you heard this song is when your mama had you on her lap, you know, listening to me singing.
0: Oh, no, no. I came to the show on a go-devil that day.
1: A go-devil?
0: Yes, sir.
1: Well, Bing, look, let's stop this kidding. I think you ought to start it.
0: No, you ought to start it, really.
1: No, you start it,
0: please.
1: You think so? Yeah, I think so.
0: Well, if you insist.
1: Mm-hmm. Come

0: Well, that's the mighty Xander himself playing it.
1: Oh, yeah, that's him. Ain't nobody else.
0: Boy, he's a riverboat man.
1: Riverboat? What do you know about riverboats?
0: Oh, I made many a happy buck on them riverboats.
1: Playing in the band?
0: No, making four the hard way.
1: Two deuces.

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0: He retired a few years ago now. That's Bob Seger and the Silver Bullet Band, and one of his best songs, I reckon, anyway, and Hollywood Nights. You're at 100.3, The Sounds of MacArthur. Good morning and welcome to Saturdays here at the station. It's a little bit cool outside at the moment, so it's only 5 degrees. It's second last Saturday of winter. Isn't that wonderful? And it's you must admit, though, it hasn't been a real cold winter. Well, I wouldn't believe it's been a real cold winter. Anyway, I think it's only got down to zero where I live once, if that. Which last year we had quite a few days and quite a few frosts, but I don't think we've had one frost. I think I've had ice on the car once this year. And that's it. But the Bureau is saying that we're in for this El Nino, so it's going to be a long, hot summer, unfortunately. But if that's the way it is, that's the way it is. I know a lot of people like the heat, but it's also nice to, you know, around that 25, 28 mark, it'd be perfect if it was like that all the time. As per usual on a Saturday morning, heaps of music, some community information for you to disseminate. The bookstall was really good up at the hospital on Thursday. What's today? Saturday. Yeah, Thursday. I was about to say yesterday. On Thursday. Really good. Thank you for supporting it for those people that did. The ladies were quite happy up there that they'd got a lot of people along and sold a hell of a lot of books, as all the money goes to helping the hospital and the you know, buying equipment and all that sort of stuff for the staff and patients up there at Campbelltown Hospital. After 8 this morning, don't forget to all Aussie through until around about 5 minutes to 9. Let's get on with some more music.
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0: In his heyday, he was absolutely brilliant on stage. That's Meatloaf, and Two Out of Three Ain't Bad from his Bad Out of Hell album, going all the way back to 1977 for that. Unfortunately, he passed away during COVID because he didn't believe in getting vaccinated. But anyway, that's life. You're on 100.3, The Sounds of MacArthur. This is Ian Donaghy with you through until 9 o'clock this morning. Coming up after the break, got some Lou Graham.
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Now, meetings are held on the first Tuesday of the month at 7:30 p.m. in the Catholic Church Hall, which is located at 58 Edgar Street at Macquarie Fields. You are on 100.3 The Sounds of MacArthur on this Saturday morning. Good

Great song there from Moving Pictures and Winners, of course. Everybody's a winner. You're a winner. You're a winner. You'll get a car or a trip to Australia. Well, if you went to Oprah, you did. It's 24 minutes to 7 o'clock. It is a Saturday morning in MacArthur. Good morning and welcome. Morning to Ali over there at Mount Annan, who's up and about this morning. Can't believe she's up so early. Actually, she doesn't normally get up this early, but maybe she's doing something. Anyhow, I just think she's a little bit excited, but she's off to Vietnam on Monday. Also, morning to Glenn and Karen up there at Rose Meadow. Glenn's always up early, but anyway. Morning, Glenn. Hope you're going to have a great weekend. And yes, we'll see you on Monday for that trip to the airport. It's 23 minutes to 7 o'clock. It is Saturday morning. As I said, you're on 100.3 The Sounds of MacArthur. Here's some Pete Gabriel.

0: Oh, yeah, using that sledgehammer. 18 minutes to 7 o'clock on this Saturday morning in Macarthur. Do you like pickleball? I know a couple of friends do. Morning, Anne and Chris. Pickleball is a fun, low-impact game that's easy to learn and perfect for all ages and fitness levels. 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It's on tomorrow. It's Sunday, the 23rd of August. 8 a.m. through until 10 a.m. And if you need to hire some paddles, they're at $5 each. So get along and have a bit of fun. Join pickleball. I know it seems to be a craze. There's also another one that Pat Rafter's doing, which seems pretty simple or similar, except I think it's got glass walls around it, sort of like a squash court, something along those lines. But anyway, get out and enjoy some pickleball. I suppose it'll keep you a bit active as well. Coming up after the break, an old one from Paul McCartney.
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Going back a while there, his most successful band after after the Beatles split up, wasn't it? That's Paul McCartney and Wings. And a title track from a mega-selling album from many, many, many, many moons ago. I think it was the 70s, wasn't it? Sometime in the 70s. And Band on the Run. You're on 100.3, The Sounds of MacArthur. It is Saturday morning in MacArthur. Good morning. It's at 7:09. Got the news coming up at 7 o'clock. This is Phil Oakey and Giorgio Moroder. It's called Together in Electric Dreams.

Used to be a big dance hit that back in the day when we used to play that at discos back in the 80s. Seems so long ago now, my goodness. It's 5 minutes to 7 o'clock, which means we've got the news coming up at 7, of course, after the news at 7. We've got heaps of music and more information that you can poke a stick at sometimes. Well, maybe. You are on 100.3, The Sounds of MacArthur.

It's the Doobie Brothers and a slightly remixed version of Long Train Running. You're on 100.3, the sounds of MacArthur. Ian Donoghue with you through until 9 o'clock this morning. Good morning and welcome to the second hour of the breakfast program here on a Saturday morning in MacArthur. It's 10 minutes past 7 o'clock. It's the second last Saturday of winter. Did you know that? Did you remember that? Well, it hasn't really been a cold winter, has it? Not that I think, anyway. Not super cold. Not like it has been in past years. Apparently, we're in for a hot summer, so it's going to be interesting. Hopefully, the bushfire season won't be too bad this year. Normally gets light with El Nino, then we'll get into no rain and water restrictions and all that sort of stuff. But anyway, we can only do what we can do. You are on 100.3, the Sounds of MacArthur.

Proclaimers, and I'm going to be 500 miles. I'm going to be a few thousand miles away on Monday, but anyway, 18 minutes past 7 o'clock. It is Saturday morning in MacArthur. Good morning if you've just woken up. We've been speaking recently over the last few weeks about blood donations and how important it is to donate some blood, because lifeblood is low on supplies, mainly as O negative and O positive, which are the two most common around. So if you'd like to donate blood, the Campbelltown Mobile Donor Centre will be open Monday the 31st of August. That's a week Monday, in the council car park, which is on the corner of Broughton Street and Howe Street in Campbelltown. Now, they are coming to Narellan. They'll be at Bunnings in Narellan, but not until October, and they'll be in Camden on the 13th of September at Woolworths. So the closest one, or the one that's going to be up first, is Campbelltown Mobile Donor Centre. Now, if you want to make an appointment, which is the easiest thing to do, is just get onto lifeblood.com.au, put in your postcode, so it'll find the closest one to you. And as I said, they desperately need some more O positive and O negative blood. So Campbelltown is available as of Monday the 31st of August. They're going through to Friday the 4th of September. So get on down there and donate some blood if you can. Remember that website, lifeblood.com.au. You're at 100.3, the Sounds of MacArthur, 19 minutes past 7 o'clock on this Saturday morning with Ian Donaghy through until 9 o'clock this morning. She blinded me with science. Here's some Thomas Dolby.

0: Thomas Dolby, and she blinded me with science. It's 23 minutes past 7 o'clock. It is Saturday morning in MacArthur. Don't forget, after 8 this morning, all Aussie right through until about 5 minutes to 9 o'clock. After the break, one from Tina Turner.
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Sounds of MacArthur. 29 minutes past 7 o'clock. It is Saturday morning in MacArthur. If you're off to a kid's sport, have a wonderful morning. It's still a bit cool outside, so you might need a jacket, even though the sun's out. You'll probably get nice and warm in the sun. Better say good morning to a few people. Morning to Carol down there in Wagga. Morning, Carol. Nice to have you along this morning. Also to Glenda out there at Currens Hill. Morning, Glenda. Hope you have a absolutely fantastic weekend, and we'll really miss you when we go away on Monday. Morning to Cheryl and Rod too, up there at Gilead. Have a great weekend, and we'll see you on Monday. It's a spot on at 7:30. This is for all you West Tiger supporters, including me. I think we'll need everything tomorrow afternoon at 4 o'clock. My goodness.

From their album Toto 4, it's Toto and of course Rosanna, which won the Grammy for the Record of the Year in 1983, going all the way back then. 21 minutes to 8 o'clock, it is Saturday morning in Macarthur, you're with Ian Donaghy. Through until 9, don't forget after 8 o'clock this morning, all Aussie through until around about 5 minutes to 9 o'clock, so we can play some of the best Aussie stuff around, well, over the last 4 decades, I suppose. Not the latest stuff, but mainly all the older stuff, you know. That's the audience we're playing to. 20 minutes to 8 o'clock here on a Saturday morning in Macarthur.

0: That's you too with BB King. And of course, When Love Comes to Town. You're at 100.3, The Sounds of MacArthur. Morning to Rod, who's up and about this morning. Also, morning again to Glenda, who's sent me some messages. She's got me up on the big screen at home. Well, you're lucky there's no cameras in the studio, otherwise you have my ugly mug on the big screen as well. But anyway, that's life. Thanks, Glenda. It's quite simple to do that by the looks of it. You've taught me something anyway. You're on 100.3, The Sounds of MacArthur. I'm just scrolling around the internet while these songs are playing, and I noticed it's footy finals weekend for the junior league. So it must be finals for a lot of the junior sports over these next few weeks, whether it be soccer, netball, baseball, whatever it might be. I'm down at Oswald Reserve today, which is down at Rose Meadow. There's under 14s through to under 16s are playing finals. It's the second round of the finals. I'm not quite sure whether this is the major final or the minor final or whatever. But anyway, it kicks off at 9 a.m. and the last game's at 3 p.m. this afternoon. So if you want to get down and watch some junior football and have a bit of fun down there, the kids are always fantastic watching, especially the under 14s and under 16s. That's what's playing today. And there's six matches all up. So it runs from 9 o'clock this morning through until 3 p.m. at Oswald Reserve down there at Rose Meadow. So go down and enjoy some junior football. It's got to be better than actually watch the Tigers play, wouldn't it? Go down there and watch that instead of watching the Tigers tomorrow at 4, which I don't think I'll be doing somehow. Because they're playing the Chooks. But anyway, that's life. It's 15 minutes to 8 o'clock.
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5: 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The 80s. 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

From their album, 1984, that's a band, Van Halen, with their most successful single ever, and of course, Jump. It's 8 minutes to 8 o'clock, you're on 100.3. The Sounds of MacArthur with Ian Donaghy through until 9 o'clock this morning. Got the news coming up in around about 8 minutes' time. You might have heard the news during the week that longtime drummer for ZZ Top, Frank Beard, passed away. That's two of them out of the band. That's now gone. So in honour of Frank and the great band that the ZZ Top are, or were, still, yeah, who knows? Here's Legs.

Great film clip that was. ZZ Top's Legs, a small tribute to Frank Beard, the drummer from ZZ Top, who passed away but during the week. So it only leaves really Billy Gibbons now, the only original member left of ZZ Top, because Dusty Hill died back in 2021 and he was taken. His place was taken by a bloke by the name of Elwood Francis, who's still touring with Billy at the moment. They are doing a tour in the States. But they've had to cancel a few shows, obviously, because of the death of Frank. It's 3 minutes to 8 o'clock. Means we've got the news coming up at 8 to take us there. Here's some John Cougar Mellencamp.

It's Birds of Tokyo from their 2013 album March Fires and When the Night Falls Quiet. Great band, great Aussie band. It's 11 minutes past 8 o'clock. Good morning and welcome to the third hour of the breakfast program. Almost time for me to get out of here, another 50 minutes and then I'm gone. And then Carmelina will be in after the news at 9 o'clock. Morning to Anne and Chris too, who are up and about this morning out there at Mount Anna. Nice to have you along. Also morning to Kenny and Deb down there in Ulladulla listening via the world wide web. Morning to you. Off to the butchers, yeah. Lovely butchers down there too, Ken. I love the place. It's a really, it's a country style butchery. It's really nice. But anyway, it's 11 minutes past 8 o'clock, as I said, playing all Aussie through until 9 o'clock this morning. Here's some Youngblood.

0: Aussie band Chocolate Starfish, and one of their hits from back in, I think it was the 90s, and called Mountain. You're at 100.3, the sounds of MacArthur. Have you ever dreamed of picking fresh fruit straight from your backyard? Well, if you want to know how, you can get on out to the Robin Davies Wallandilly Community Nursery today between 9:30 a.m. and 11:30 a.m. for an inspiring session on growing fruit at home that thrives in our local climate and soils. Whether you're planting your first tree or expanding your edible garden, you'll learn practical tips and tricks to get the best results from your efforts. You can discover what varieties best grow in our region, how to prepare your soil for success, seasonal advice for planting and caring, and answers your gardening questions from an experienced grower. So get ready to grow a garden that's tasty as it is rewarding, just in time for spring and summer. So that's on today at 9:30 a.m. through until 11:30 a.m. at the Robin Davies Wallandilly Community Nursery, Wonga Road at Picton, behind the Wallandilly Animal Shelter. You're on 100.3, the sounds of MacArthur. It's 20 minutes past 8 o'clock on this Saturday morning in MacArthur. Up after the break, some Darryl Braithwaite.
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4: At the Sounds of MacArthur, we play the best of the 80s.

The recently retired black-shirted Daryl Braithwaite, and a great song from him, Arise. It's 27 minutes past 8 o'clock on this nice Saturday morning in MacArthur. It looks really nice outside, so it's going to be not too bad today. It's going to reach top of 22 degrees, so it did say... Oh, no, it's tomorrow. We're going to potentially get a possible shower there, but I'd say tomorrow is going to be, it says at least 25% chance of at least 1 mil. So it may not even rain tomorrow anyway, but nice day. Let's worry about today. 22 and sunny. So great day for washing and doing all that sort of stuff. Maybe even doing the lawns. It's 27 minutes past 8 o'clock. You are on 100.3, The Sounds of MacArthur.

The Two Gurus and Miss Free Love. You're at 100.3, the sounds of MacArthur, 25 minutes to 9 o'clock. If you're willing to donate blood, life blood needs you. The mobile blood donation centre will be in Campbelltown on Monday the 31st of August through till Friday the 4th of September. So that's a week Monday. If you'd like to go along and help out and donate some blood, you can make an appointment. Just go on to lifeblood.com.au, put in your postcode, and you'll be able to make an appointment to go along. That's the Campbelltown donation is on then till the 4th of September. Then the following Sunday, I think, the 13th of September, they'll be out at Camden at the Mobile Donor Centre, which is going to be located in Woolworths, which is at Mitchell Street there at Camden. And they'll be along to Narellan and Picton during October. So if you can donate some blood, please make sure that you do. And make sure you make an appointment. It makes it even easier if you do make an appointment. Lifeblood.com.au. And as I said, just make an appointment. They'll be coming to Campbelltown, Council Car Park, corner of Broughton Street and Howe Street in Campbelltown from Monday the 31st of August through until Friday the 4th of September. Here's Barnsley.

0: From 1980, that's James Freud before he became lead singer of the Models. And Modern Girl, you're on 100.3, The Sounds of MacArthur. Big shout out to Glenda too out there at Curran's Hill. She's just sent me a message and a little photo. She's booked in for her blood donation. Good on you, Glenda. Well done. In September when the blood bank is visiting Camden. So everybody else should be out doing that as well. You are on 100.3, The Sounds of MacArthur, 18 minutes to 9 o'clock on this Saturday morning in MacArthur.
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It's Ice House, and of course, my obsession. You're on 100.3, The Sounds of MacArthur. It is Saturday morning in MacArthur. It's 11 minutes to 9 o'clock. I've got to get out of here in 11 minutes' time and make way for Carmelina, who's in the building, and we'll be on the airwaves after the news at 9 o'clock.

Those are the Vinyls and Boys in Town. You're on 100.3, the sounds of MacArthur. Some Australian music history for today. Michael Gudinski was born on this day back in 1952, no longer with us, unfortunately. And Margaret Ehrlich passed away on this day in 2022. I didn't even know she'd passed away. But anyway, that happened in 2022. Some gigs that were playing on this day back in 1980. Cold Chisel. We're playing at the Comb and Cutter, which is an old pub there in – we used to call it the Curb and Gutter, actually, at Blacktown. Pat Drummond played at the Rest Hotel at Milsons Point. Matt Finish, the Valley Inn down at Perisher. Little River Band, like the big Little River Band, Central Coast Leagues Club on this day back in 1982. And INXS played at Mackay Showgrounds in 1982. And this, their single Never Tear Us Apart, charted for the first time. Back in 1988.

That's in excess, and of course, Never Tear Us Apart. You're on 100.3, The Sounds of MacArthur. Well, it's about time for me to get out of here, make way for Carmelina, who will be in after the news at 9 o'clock to take you through until 1 o'clock this afternoon. And of course, TJ will be along at 1 to take you through until 4. I must get out of here. I've got to go home and pack. That's right. We're off to Vietnam on Monday. That's right, Monday. I'll be off for a couple of weeks. But hey, I've organised some music to play during my shift. And who knows, might even come live from Vietnam next Saturday between 8 and 9. We'll wait and see. It'll depend on the internet, I suppose. But we'll wait and see what happens with that. Anyway, have a fun weekend, everybody. Stay safe. Bye-bye.

and welcome to my little corner of the world. I'm Carmelina Cordina, and you're listening to The Sounds of MacArthur. Hope you're going to join me for the next 4 hours for some great easy listening music. Also, we'll give you a little bit of news and information out of the MacArthur area in the first hour, but most importantly, your requests. Now, if you'd like a request on today's show, the number is 46252768, or else put it through on our Facebook page, Sounds of MacArthur. I'd love to hear from you.

0: And you're listening to the sounds of MacArthur, and that was Rick Nelson with Someday. Going to the Camden Council page, Child Restraint Fitting event will be on Thursday the 3rd of September at the Camden Bicentennial Equestrian Park. 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

on her toy telephone. And her words were carried away to her mummy, away up in heaven. And this is what I heard the little girl say: "Hello.

and sighed as she placed it away. And I said, as I held her so tight in my arms, "You'll be up there with Mommy."

And you're listening to the sounds of MacArthur, and that was Singing Kettles with Toy Telephone. Now, if you'd like a request on today's show, the phone number is 4625 2768, or you can put it through on our Facebook page, Sounds of MacArthur. Either way, we'd love to hear from you.

0: And you're listening to The Sounds of MacArthur, and that was the Vernon Girls with Lover Please. Back with Camden Council, Unlock Camden Heritage Festival. Well, that is coming up. That'll be on Saturday, the 5th of September, from 10 a.m. until 2 p.m. And what you'll be able to find there, the Camden Library, there'll be display and engagement with Camden Area Family History Society and Camden Museum, and that'll be from 10 till 2. 10 till 2 also, there's information stalls and local engagement artist demonstrations by TBC. And 10 till 2, the Steam Museum plant giveaway and community barbecue. At 11 a.m, there's the guided walk tour hosted by Joe O'Brien. You've got to book your spot for that one. And another booking, Unlock Camden Guided Walking with Laura Jane, and that's at 1 p.m. And then there's children activity at the Alan Baker Art Gallery, art displays, historic displays and vintage cutouts, vintage car displays and cake and handmade products by TBC, and that's from 10 till 2 as well. And if you'd like to find out more information, you can go to the Camden Council page. 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
3: 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And if you mention Sounds of MacArthur, you'll score a lucky dip prize with your purchase. 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Sounds of-

Their brands were still on fire and their hooves were made of steel. Their horns were black and shiny and their hot breath he could feel. A bolt of fear went through him as they thundered through the sky, for he saw the riders coming.

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2: Hello, I'm Kim Cartwright. A Perth man has appeared in court accused of threatening to kill Pauline Hanson. Chelsea Bowden reports.
3: Anson Raymond